0: ΕΡΤ Πύργου 102,5 στα FM.
1: Okay, so this is the Haymax. We're here to shoot our 11th music flick. I gotta tell you, it was touch and go almost. We had scheduling conflict with the location. Luckily, Great North got us this terrific little studio, and we're gonna be rocking on today. And a horn section didn't show up. They got a paying gig uptown. But not to worry, because we got Kingston South Beach area blues great. Badass Ballantyne's going to be sitting in today with the band. And it'll be great. We're going to have like all the shots, the fade to black, and the dissolve, and the...
2: Hey, don't forget my close-up, eh?
1: Close-up, cut away. It's going to be cool. So as soon as Mr. Ballantyne gets here, we're rocking on. Don't go away.

0: Okay, we ready? Okay, we're gonna fade to black now. Ready? It won't hurt at all.
1: He's in for three. He's in for six.
2: He's in for six.
0: Okay.
2: You know?
1: No, I'm staying in for this.
2: Oh, I see. You think you can do it, eh?
1: How many cards you want there, Mr. Rowe?
2: None.
1: Oh.
3: Whoops.
1: He's standing.
2: You weren't counting on that, were you? Is this the anniversary?
4: Yeah.
1: Oh.
4: When? Let's get this over with then.

on a warm summer's evening, on a train bound for nowhere, I met up with a gambler. We were both too tired to sleep, so we took turns of staring

0: That was a David Bowie song. Okay, but here's another one I could screw up.
1: What is it?
0: Am I gonna do this by myself?
1: Yeah, you should do it by yourself. Do it by yourself.
0: Okay, well, I think I'll try it in a different key. I'll try it in the normal key.
1: Yeah.
0: If it sounds bad, these people are just gonna have to wait.
2: Sometimes it's hard to be a woman. Giving all your love to just one man.

on a warm summer's evening, on a train bound for nowhere, I met up with a gambler. We were both too tired to sleep, so we took turns of staring